Tis a tune, isn't it? Very large, like I said, not for ages. Back to 94 with this DJ Icy and Tricks theme. Carl Brooks using it. Thank you, mate. Darren Thompson, number two. He says, oi, oi. Didn't think he was going to go home from Ibiza. He stayed and kept posting things. I thought you realised everybody else had gone home, really, haven't you? What a top guy. Stuart Bradley Holkin also saying, oi, oi. Sheffield locked in. And he's in the bath at the moment trying not to get bubbles all over the place. Very, very difficult in this show. And a shout out to Davey Walls. Davey Walls and all the crew down in Lincoln, we're going to see you down there later tonight.

Kraftwerk, no less. Back to 1990. Proper new, old New Beat tune. New Beats, The House. Grey House. Dean Hughes choosing that one. Nice old Dean. One of the mentions here. Evening all, says Mike Brooks. Shout please to my niece, Eleanor, who's going to be having a rejuvenation party at The House tomorrow when she has a sleepover. And also to Roger Banging Tunes Brook. And finally, a big oh hello to KJ Cult out there in the land of Oz. Hopefully she's tuned in tonight for some serious old school business.

few that have been left over from last week's favourite shows. Nick Webb chose this one, Awesome 3 and Harder from 1989. Taking us nicely into the second hour of tonight's Old School Nation. Just to remind you, 10 o'clock is the after party. 2 hours of highlights to go, all the best bits and everything of the OSN Radio Ibiza boat party we did earlier. Oh, yes! Very, very large.

Lee Rose choosing that one. Thank you, Lee. Chris Shackleton saying that the chat at Massive is locked in as always. And his lovely lady, Sam, who is the boss of the regular listeners group.

0: T-shirt as well. Fantastic T-shirt, and all the proceeds go to charity, which makes it even better.
1: Brothers and sisters,

Too Fucking Tall. Brothers and Sisters from 93. You people wanted this one. Matthew Horton, Sarah Pearson, and Nicola Roberta Sr. All three of you wanted that. We didn't hear this once in Camels, did we? What a lovely change, I have to say. I tell you, the quality of music out there was amazing. Yes, indeed. And a big shout to Thomas as well, as Mum Sharon's saying. She's just letting him dance outside, really. How do you do?

0: Colcott featuring Lisa Stansfield in Autumn Rocksdale. You know, you're right. I'm all right. Yeah. Classic old school tune from 89. People, hold on. Steve Maddox choosing that one. Thank you, sir. Oh, Roger Banging Brooks is on now, and he said, evening all. Big shout to Mike Brook. And he says, thanks for having the munchkin for him. And also a large shout to the South Wales crew that were tuned in, especially Tasha. Hello, Tasha.
1: Oh, hello, Tasha. That's lovely, isn't it?
0: Michelle Woodward, she tuned in as well. She's actually finally feeling a bit more human again after Ibiza. We are, you know what I mean? We're doing very well, Michelle. She's working all weekend, but tuned in tonight, doing some kitchen skanking. Oh, yes. We have a very fine sample connection coming up straight after this one. Sasha and Maria.

play the large tune, and then it's another large tune that it sampled. Simple as that. And as soon as we were out with Mr. Liquid, Eamon, out there in Cabos, shared a few kebabs together and one or two wines, you know, thought we'd play one of his tune, because the tune following it, the Darren Thompson number two, has chosen the tune that it sampled. Here we go.

0: Two fine pieces of music put together there. We had Liquid, Sweet Harmony from 91. I was going to play that anyway, just because we spent so much time with Eamon, Mr. Liquid himself, down out there in Corfu. And this track was chosen by Darren Thompson, number two, CC Rogers, Someday from 1987. Zaka Beamish, hello to you. What's a huge shout to a wonderful hubby, Neil Beamish, and to all the kids, Dylan, Dion, Emma, Chanel, Jenna, and Ryan. If you want a tune played, you've got to go to the regular listeners group during the week. Could you hear something whistling? There's something whistling.
1: Yeah.
0: Oh, I'll say it again.

0: jibbly, jibbly, jibbly, jibbly.
1: We worked out what the whistle was in the end. Chosen by Daz Thompson, we call him that. He's the first one up. Pan Position and Elephant Paw from 94. Shout to Shazar and Penny bouncing around Shazar's kitchen with a lot of alcohol. You didn't need to put that bit at the end. We knew that bit already. Dearie, dearie. Old School Nation.

0: was the Piano Man and Cast a Spell from 95. Stuart Bradley Holger's using that one. Thank you, Mr. Stewart. Jamie Taylor, hello to you. He's emailed in on studio at osn.fm. Did it probably from his phone, from the phone app. If you haven't got the phone app yet, download it from your app store. It's free and it's very nice indeed. Thank you, Jamie. Says keep the banging tunes coming. We certainly will get a bit more banging now. Right through till 10. 10 o'clock is the boat party. Highlights from it anyway. The Ibiza boat party. Very, very nice. And the next tune, Michelle Woodward's chosen it because it reminds her of the OSN radio Ibiza boat party.
1: Oh, yes, I remember this one. Do you remember this, Paul?
2: Yeah.

Sundance with Peter Bouncer. Raving, I'm Raving from 92. Michelle Woodward, she's in it. Fond memories of the OSN radio boat party we did out in Ibiza with SOS. Yes, indeed. And in case you didn't hear me before, the highlights of the boat party is the after party tonight between 10 and after midnight. It'll go past midnight. A bit more than 2 hours. Sorry. Yes, indeed.

0: 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That's why Sam takes ages, doesn't she, doing them mix lists and things to check out. And so we always know that. Enter. 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
1: Ooh, like this one.

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Very, very big last three tunes, I reckon, here tonight.

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Used to hammer this one back in 92. DJ Vinyl and Charged Up. Stephen Bolton choosing that one. Brilliant. Right, what have we got? 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

he would go to Rejuveshire, all the way through Leeds. 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Right, final tune. Very large. This one's from 93 coming up. Jason Famosa chose DJ Illegal and Testify. Enjoy the after party. Gonna be a large one.

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It's OSN Radio Friday night. It's me, Stu Allen, and it's Old School Nation. We've got the pianos and screaming women out all

Okay, we're here through till 10 o'clock. As always, 10 o'clock is the Old School Nation after party. Oh, yes, indeed. Once again, big thanks to everybody who's requested tunes throughout the week in the Old School Nation listeners, regular listeners group. You can go to oldschoolnation.com if you want to be part of that. So I've got them all piled up and ready to go. Very large indeed, as always. So thank you for your quality requests. And here comes the first one.

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Back to 91 with that, let's Move Your Body. And Nicola Wallace chose that one. Thank you, Nicola. All kinds of styles tonight. A massive array of largeness. And not all of them are anthems and things either, which is nice to do. Next one coming up is a bit of a classic, though. Back to 1989. Pauline Chan and the crew were out in Ibiza. We won't go on and on about Ibiza, don't worry, for those who didn't go. But anyway, Dada Kanya in the early part of the SOS holiday was Billy Daniel Bunter down at Kanya playing Large Tunes and Easy Posse. Oh yes, we rocked it.

clear my throat hearing that voice. Very large. Everything starts with an E from the Easy Boss. He was MC Kinky down at Kanya. And Pauline Chung requesting that one because she was there. And we all were. Yes, indeed. Big shout to Lisa Fitton and the SOS crew tuned in right now from Ibiza. You're very welcome, Lisa. Thanks for tuning in. Shout to Will and John as well, of course. Pure largeness through till 10. Old School Nation with me, Stu Allen. 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

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Here on OSN Radio, Zoe Bowie choosing this one, TNT Piano Please from 1990. A fine choice indeed. Still talking a little bit about Ibiza. We did that mega, mega boat party, didn't we? Me, Mark XDC and Rob Tessera. 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

0: Bedford of Northwest of England, old school. Back to 92, Decadance and Jump to It. That's Pete Gill. Not sure whether he did it before Love Decade or while he was still doing Love Decade. But there you go. He was the man behind this one. And Mark Delaney choosing that one. Cheers, Mark. Wayne Boone wants a shout to the OSS. Oh, SOS even. SOS Midlands Ibiza crew. Wishing we were back in Ibiza. And big love to everyone who was at SOS Ibiza 2016. Roll on 2017. Hey, don't be so impatient, you cheeky monkey. Michael Dougie Lamb, massive shout to all the usual crew, all the OSNers, and hopefully new listener Landy McFeely. Hello, Landy, and you're very welcome. And a special hello to Samantha and our future hubby, RoboCop Chris Shackleton.
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You see the post that we put there. Just comment underneath that. Paul will see that and then send them to me at the other side of the studio. Bloody smashing. Moving on, back to 1990, Sharon Taylor requesting this one. She normally does lots of live videos and things and posts them in the regular listeners group. So I hope she doesn't take her request too seriously. This one's Naked in the Rain.

and Ada. Requested by Sharon Taylor, as we say, we normally does a lot of videos and posts them in the regular listeners group and whatever. We're glad you haven't taken this one too seriously. And we're very, very glad that it's not raining anymore.

does. Big shouts go out to the SOS Ibiza crew, Pauline Chan, Gauchi, Welder Extraordinaire, Dean Conway, Vicky Sullivan, Steve Blakey, Claire Blakey, and also Lisa Fitton, Daniel Corrigan, and let's have it, she says. Certainly will. Chosen by Nick Webb, this one. He wants a shout to everyone listening from himself and Jude and Dee, of course. They're on the way to a comedy night in Macclesfield. Most people do when they go there. Have a very good laugh. They're listening in the car. 100 lashes will be accepted for missing the last hour. Thought you might enjoy the 100 lashes. Here's your chosen tune, back to 94, Taylor Dane.

Fire Sound Radio playing Taylor Day from 94. I'll Wait, E Smooth on the mix. There's a good Steve Silk early mix as well, but this is the better one, I think. Nick Webb choosing that. Another good one, watching a funny man in Macclesfield. Plenty of them around there, huh?

from two extremely proud parents. That's John and Liz, of course.

Stacey King listening. Hello, SM family. One love. We love Stu Allen and Old School. Lovely hashtags there, Pauline. We love your hashtags. Right then. Moving on to one bit of a classic. Did very well for itself. Back to 93. I'm going to play the original version. Darren Thompson choosing this one. Alex Party.

Break Beats Bro. Big shout to Lauren and Yean staying up, especially because Stu Allen is on the wireless, being banged out very large through the soundbar. I like the sound of that, Mike. Paul Bailey having to forego the usual alcoholic refreshment this evening as he's not too well. Oh dear. But he's tuned in nonetheless. He said it'll take a lot more than illness to prevent that from happening. And Blakey. Hello, Steve. Blake.

0: first time listening, and she said, you might not listen to me all night because she's had a tooth out. I've never presented a whole show with a tooth out. No one could understand me like that. There you go. Right, Paul Bailey, last tune of the first hour. He's not too well either, but he is tuned in, and he will be tuned in the whole night. Here's your tune.
1: Sure, this is going to work.
2: Hey, what I say? Trust the Leroy, right?
1: What if something goes wrong? Me?
2: Run, baby, run.
3: What are you staring at? Man, you're positively hostile.

attention under a slightly different name, Sexasonic, and I Thought It Was You from 97. Get the idea from Herbie Hancock's tune of the same name. Probably one of the best ever jazz funk tunes ever made from 1978. Paul Bailey's choice this week. Rounding off the first hour, because it's now 9 o'clock. Okay, I want to start the first hour off. I just want to do a bit of a tribute thing, really, of the dreadful goings-on that happened at Pulse nightclub in Orlando last week. I'm going to just play this one for everybody involved there.

as a tribute. We've lost another legend. We've lost another legend on the scene. Tenor Fly. Tenor Fly has passed away. I couldn't believe it. Got the news late this afternoon. Dug a couple of tunes that he features on, so I'll be playing those in.

Easy to Love, and Paul Martyrs are choosing that one. Hello to Jason Formosa. Oh, yes, indeed. He says, looking forward to a night off tonight now the boss, Samantha, is back. Sit back and enjoy the tunes. Indeed, and Rick Oldwin. Oh, hello to everyone ready for the Friday largeness. We're getting through some of the earlier mentions here. Chris Shackleton said a massive shout to his fiance. Yes, it is now, isn't it? Yes, fiance, boss lady Sam, for saying yes. Oh, yes, we were there and watched it all. Can't say what she really said. But she did say yes as well as what she really said. Oh, and Stephen Bolton is cranking it loud, as always, getting Phil Mitchell with Graham Smith again. Deary, deary.

0: playing Trotters Independent Traders again. A guy called Neil Romney does all these. Hugely talented guy. He's all DJ Flavors and all the rest of it as well. All My Love from 95. Michael Dougie Lamb choosing that one. Cheers. Okay, as I mentioned earlier, the shop news that Tedder Fly has passed away. I'm not sure exactly when that happened, but very recently, because we only got the news late this afternoon. Absolutely shocked and very, very sad. So we're going to play a couple of his tunes before we finish at 10. Going to play one coming up next, and that will be our down-tempo tune for tonight. It was a tune that he did with the Freestylers, B-Boy Stance. R.I.P. Tenor Fly.
1: I'll pull it one more time. I want to go behind the vibes, got from me due to certain things and things in. Hey!

the show. Loads of stuff to get through, some nice banging tunes, so stand by. Right now, it's time for our sample connection. Tonight, we have three together. First tune, nice old school tune from 1990, going to play S-Bam. It samples two tunes mainly, and those two tunes...

Okay, let's move on now to your requests, and they are very large and banging right through to the end of the show. That's at 10. 10 o'clock, the Old School Nation After Party.

0: yourselves. And thank you for the T-shirt, Rick. It arrived today. Thank you very much.
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1992 Urban Shakedown. Space Shake. Andy Whelan choosing that one. Nice one, Andy. Don't forget the boat party we did in Ibiza. We're going to run that one tomorrow on OSN Radio, 7 p.m. Okay, tomorrow night, Saturday night, 7 p.m. through till 10, the whole 3 hours. Me, Mark XDC, and Rob Tessera smashing it on the boat. Oh, yes. So don't forget to tune in for that one. Let's have a bit of Fleetwood Mac.

Betty Nolte. Oh, Betty Nozzoli. Oh, gosh, I'm very, very sorry if I got that wrong. He's my mate from Italy and biggest fan. Hello, Federico. Federico. Hello to you. A massive ciao to you. Darren Thompson says, send it again. Busy all weekend at Donington Park, but here for Old School Nation. One more.

Radioside Radio. Sorry, got to cut into this one. We've got one more tune to play, and then it will be the after party. Don't forget, I'm down in Entropy. There's a large Entropy night tomorrow, playing 90 to 92 style of hardcore tomorrow night. Can't wait for that. And that's at Jolly's on London Road, Stoke-on-Trent. Okay, Jolly's in Stoke-on-Trent on London Road. Large Entropy night. See you there. Couple of quick ones. Michelle Wood was saying hello to Steve Maddox, who's working, but he's having a cheeky listen to the show on his headphones, no doubt. Chris Anakin saying it, how large it was in Ibiza. Yes, indeed. And Stuart Blair locked in Paphos in Cyprus. A big shout to me, Paul, and the OSM family.

0: Ray Fogarty joined the bangers tonight. Shout out to Alex, who's busting his moves to Stu Allen. And quick last one to Sharon Taylor, lifelong buddies Liz Richardson, who is 50 this week, and also Nicola Wallace. Not a clue how old she is, but she's guessing. She's not going to guess because she might beat her up. Right, massive thanks for tuning in to Old School Nation. Don't forget the after party coming up. We're going to overrun it because one last tune is a very important one to play. As I mentioned earlier, Tenor Fly has suddenly passed away. Very, very sad. So one more tune that features him. I think the large one he did with Rebel MC. The wickedest sound, and found a very nice mix of that to play to round the show off. Okay, once again, R.I.P. Tenor Fly.
1: Believe me, that is the wickedest sound that play, and it is the new celebrity. Along with all massive and all cool lineup, them can't get me out. When it comes to championship, if we have it.
2: Now hear this. This sound and a dibby dibby sound. This are the wickedest sound and gargling town. So follow it out.

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5: 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It's me, Stu Allen, with you here on OSN Radio. It's Old School Nation, and it's Friday night. Special show tonight. We're out in Kavos, Corfu, with Unity and the Sun at the moment. And we're larging it. Ibiza was amazing. We'll talk about that a bit later. So these are your favourite tunes that you've been requesting throughout the week in the regular listeners group. A whole pile of them to play. Kicking off with my friend Sam.

favourites show off. It's my pleasure from my friend Sam. Very large indeed. What year was that one? 92. Really? And it was Scott Morrison's choice, that one, by the way. Old School Nation with me, Stu Allen.

in tune. And it's Boa on OSN Radio. Different story from 91. Dean Hughes choosing that one. You're playing your favourite.

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Oh, yes, indeed. We love this one, don't we? Rick Alvin chooses this one because he knows all the words. Sing it!

0: my mouth, I got two feelings. Whatever. I'm on a mic, Cold Stone, getting over. My name is Young MC, known as the Fly Casanova. Kick it.
1: The classic Young MC Know How from 1988. Rick Oldwyn won in that one. He was singing that all holiday in Ibiza. OSN Radio, it's me, Stu Allen, with Old School Nation. Here's a piano classic.

0: quite possibly the piano anthem of 1990, Asher, JJ Tribute. A couple of people wanted this one, big popular tune. Chris Anakin and Debbie Rooney Hazelden, I think it is. Hazelden? Hope that's right. Thanks for choosing that. Hey, KLF time.
1: Okay, everybody, lie down on the floor and keep calm.
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Monica, ela deu e o Paul. Also, Last Train to Trans Central from 91. Steve Maddox, she's in that. And he was going for it, Ibiza. Over and out.

Charge. Gap Decor and Passion from 92. The choice of Ian Kipps this week. His favourite tune. And he partied hard at Ibiza. He said, get a blistered stomach. Dance like a mental case. But he met a lovely lady on the boat. So all was well in the end. Sorted. LSN crew going mental for it in a beat. Honestly, it was brilliant to watch it.

for next year. Did it. We're planning it already. So towards the end of May of 2018 will be the next one. Yes, indeed.

This a Dream from 91. A couple of people asking for this. John Geddes and Paul Saunders. Thanks to you two for choosing that. Playing your favourites tonight. It's Old School Nation with me, Stu Allen.

0: so we can't do a normal show. I asked for your favourites, and you supply, my God, massive list. Impossible to play every one of them tonight, I'm afraid, but I'll wait till next week to play the rest of them. Those that don't play tonight. All right. Is that all right, Paul?
1: Yeah.
0: Right.

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Touch Me. It's scratching up too, Monster. Back to 91 with that. And Katie Collins, that's her favourite tune. Thanks for choosing that, Katie. Sorted. As you can imagine, or if you were tuned in last Tuesday, we were on the OSN Radio SOS Ibiza boat. We had honestly amazing time as always. It will be on tonight's after party next Friday. We're going to do that. I'll get all the recordings together and put it on the after party. It's going to be large.

0: Atlantic on OSM Radio. And I know. It came on the, you know. Back to 91 with that one, and John Maguire choosing that, tuned in from the US of A. Playing your favourite tunes tonight, and what a massive ace pile, probably the best pile we've had for ages, and I do like a good pile. Do you like a good pile, Paul?
1: Yeah.
0: It's all right then, isn't it?

Autotune. It's Pulse, the lover that you are, from 96. Nicola Wallace's favourite tune ever. And good to see you at the Blackpool North Pier as well on Sunday. We were there, weren't we? Absolute madness. But good to see you there. Old School Nation with me, Stu Allen. We've got Rob Tessier on OSN Radio tomorrow night, 7 p.m. Oh, yes.

on OSN Radio, back to 91. Piece of ham for me. Michelle Woodward, she's in that one. Classic choice, Michelle. And good to see you out there in Ibiza as well. Watching me being very silly outside Eden and Asparadise one night. It was Monday, that, wasn't it? No, was it Monday? Tuesday, I can't remember. Tuesday, after the boat, yeah. Dearie, dearie.

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Yeah. 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Yeah. Faithless and Insomnia from 95, Ivan Southworth choosing that one. Cheers, sir.

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Never Let Go from 93. David Graham choosing that one. Thank you. Just a reminder, Rob Tessera back on OSN Radio tomorrow night with his massive mashup show. 7 p.m. tomorrow night here on OSN Radio. 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

Punchinella on OSN Radio, back to 94, San Francisco. A couple of people wanted this. Bronnie Smith and John Beresford, they both wanted this one. Thank you. Baseline. You like this one, Paul?

likes that bit. Hey, Manic, of course, and I'm Coming Hardcore from 92. Dan Southam choosing that one. Cheers, Dan. Oh, a bit noisy, this one. Bigger clutch tune for me back in the day. Back to 91 with this one.

Turntable Terror from 91 and a tune called Break. Very big tune for me back then. Chris Angel's choosing that one. He wants to dedicate it to Marcus Kay, who sadly passed away last Sunday. Very, very sad. One of Mark's good friends. It's old school, they should hear on OSN Radio. I'm Stu Allen, banging them out every Friday. Yes, indeed. After party coming at you at 10 o'clock. Another large and banging show for you. Yes, indeed. Oosh.

banging classic from the iconic year of 91. T99, Anastasia and Charles Wrigley choosing that one. Thanks, Charles. Didn't call you Chris tonight, you know what I mean? And so, we're in Kalos at the moment. Kalos Corfu with Unity in the Sun, hence this special show of your favourite tunes. You've chosen all the tunes tonight.

0: like it's for redo, that guy, don't it? That's June. One of Ray Keith's tunes. Too Much from 92. Paul Bailey choosing it.
1: I like the bass, you know.
0: We like redo, don't we, Cy Fraser and the crew?
2: Yeah.
1: You do though, do you though?
0: Old School Nation, it's me, Stu Allen, with you. Thanks for tuning in.

It's Terrorize, of course. Back to 92, big bang in tune. Feel the rhythm. Hails Marie wanted that one. Cheeky monkey, didn't she? What's next? Oh! We like this one and all.

Bobby on OSN Radio, very large. Next is the E from 91. Paula Sutton, Wally wanted that. I feel it. And her little dog. I feel it. Doug the pug. I feel it. I feel it. Yes, indeed.

quench and drink. Back to 93 with that. Rick Mills choosing that one. Dreams.

back to 92. Nice when someone chooses one of my old tunes. Catch and the Cop. John Edwards chose that one. Thank you, John. So there you go, there are your favourite tunes. Any missed out that you might have chosen, you didn't hear yours, I'll put them on the show next week, okay? A bit more back to normal next week. The after party coming up from 10-ish right through to midnight-ish. All right. UK time, of course. We're 2 hours ahead over here in Corfu. Right, OK, just before we do go to the after-party, we all know the tragic event that happened in Manchester exactly a week ago. I just wanted to play a piece of Manchester music, so when you hear it, you can just reflect on what happened last week. And I've chosen this 808 State Classic.

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0: 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This is the UK's number one old school show. 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

do that. Welcome along. It's me, Stu Allen, back on Emerson Radio. This is Old School Nation Friday night business just for you. Yes, indeed. Through till midnight. It's through till 10 with this show. Then it's the after party, 2 hours of largeness. And in the after party tonight, highlights from the boat party we had last Saturday in Manchester with me, Billy Daniel Bunter, and the Fat Controller. So listen out for highlights of that in tonight's after party. It's massive. Right now, large tunes all the way. That was your warm-up there. I hope you enjoyed that. Getting you sorted out for the rest of the show. Most of the tunes now are chosen by you. Those of you been in the regular listeners group throughout the week, choosing lovely, lovely tunes. And they are as well. Great variety tonight. And quality as well. Sorted.

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0: And that was Pressure from 93. Roger Brooke choosing that one. Nice one.

What the world needs now is love and unity. No more wars, no more violence, just peace.

FBI Project, Hard Hour Radio, and the classic Risky from 1990. Michael Poole choosing that one, Nigel Michael. For the best piano riffs in all the Italian tunes are on FBI Project tunes. I reckon, yes, I agree, yes, yes. Old School Nation, but

100% Radio, Old School Nation with me, Stu Allen. Welcome if you've just tuned in. We had the most amazing boat party last Saturday. And you'll hear highlights of that in the after party after 10 o'clock. And then we went on to Victoria Warehouse with S2S. They gave us a room for OSN Radio. And included there were Shades of Rhythm doing this tune and a couple of others. Amazing PA as always. Presentation going back to 91 and Paul Boardman choosing that one. Mr. Boardy, Mr. Boardy. Shouts as always on the OSN Radio Facebook page. You see the on-air

Ray Martin, the classic Your Loving Arms from 94. Played you the Sound Factory mix there for a change. Alan Milne choosing that one. He's been away from the missus all week and he says she'll love this one booming out tonight. Enjoy, missus. You should tell us your name, you know what I mean?

country classic again. They're going back to 91. Crystal Waters, Gypsy Woman. Adele Richards choosing that one. Nice one, Adele. Going for it on the boat there as well, she was. Big shout to Mike Brooke, saying hello to everybody, and especially Ian and Lauren down there in South Wales. A very good evening to you all. Nice.

so hard on a raid level. Somebody doing their exams and stuff if you're of that certain age. And Victoria as well. Big shout to you, Victoria. Daddy Daz Thompson is wishing you well.

Piano Man on OSN Radio with Niels Booth, no less. Revelation from 94 and Kirsty Pemberton, she in the nap. She's out there in LA at the moment. Big shout to John McGuire, he's our other USA listener every week. And we also have Italy tuning in tonight and also Canada as well. I wonder if it's me mate Adrian. I mean, it might be. Germany, hello to you. Isle of Man, even out there. And other very unusual countries, I've noticed as well. It's good to have a look. See who in the world is tuning in. You're all very, very welcome as always. It's Old School Nation with me, Stu Allen.

playing with his organ there. He's doing a very good job of it. Velvet's Hold Me from 1990. Andy Witham choosing that one. Cheers, Andy. Gavin Blair's very, very excited for Cabos next weekend. It all starts next Sunday for a whole week. I'll be going out around about Monday, Tuesday for the rest of the week. Actually, after that, we're going to do loads of stuff, including an LSN radio boat out there as well. Yeah! Very, very, very, very exciting. Right, rounding the first hour off, top Manchester tune. Going back to 1990. Two for Joy.

0: from 1990. Darren Kelly choosing that one. Rounding off the first hour of tonight's Old School Nation. Kicking off the first hour, another Manchester tune from the same year in a completely different style. But first, it is 9 o'clock.
1: Already.

top tune from 94, The Rockford Files. It came along with You Sexy Dancer. You gotta know. Woody Lad choosing that one. Nice one, matey. Ian Kip sending a large shout to all the OSN crew. And lots who went to Gauchy's place last night on his show. Good show too. Greenbins, Gauchy, Davos, Awesome 3, they're all there. And he can't wait till the following Sunday, next Sunday, when he gets on the plane. For Unity in the Sun in Cabos. We can't wait either. Gonna be long.

Inner City tune has never been on the show before. Follow Your Heart on the Reese original mix from 92. Jay Sutherland, she's in that one. Nice one, Jay. Top tune. Steve Mad Dog Maddox as well, he's on the boat and at the party and the club lights are on. Another large one.

1990. Fascinated Rhythm, Janet Newell choosing that one. There you go, Janet. It finally came round. We don't repeat tunes within 3 months on this show. Keep it fresh, you know what I mean? So, come round again. Time now for our sample connection. We've got 3 tunes together. Big old school tune, and it samples mainly 2 tunes. And those are the 2 that's going to follow this one. Sharon Taylor choosing Enjoy Anthem. The 2 tunes it sampled will be following it.

Larry Levan on the mix there, and Darlene Davis in the background. I Found Love from 86. Sorted. Right, we have about 28 minutes left of the show. Then we go to the after party, which for most of it will be featuring me, Billy Daniel Bunter, and the Fat Controller from last week's boat party in Manchester. It was large.

very, very large indeed. The Golden Girls and Kinetic. Frank DeWolf on the mix from 92. Phil Geldard choosing that one. Nice old Phil. Good evening to Sue Marshall. Been away for a while and she's come back. Welcome back, Sue. Old School Day shoot here on LSN Radio. Time for one of them silly song ones now. Well, a lot of people like it. I just call it a silly song one.

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D-Shake and Yah on the Freestyle Pod Mix. And Steve Nunley choosing that one, a fine choice. So, go forward just 1 year. Bit of Euro Techno business.

noisy. Perfect. Digital boy from 91 Rotation. Steve Sharp, cheesing it. Large, large, large. Still got a big pile of tunes here to play, but no way am I going to fit them all in. As always, very sorry and all that. Impossible. Do appreciate you choosing the tunes, though. You can always try again next week if you don't hear yours tonight. We're here every week, aren't we? So not a problem, really.

large indeed. VBE, of course, the classic 7 days of 1 week on the decks, and Jonesy Philharmonic mix from 97. Ian York choosing that one. Thanks a lot. Love it, love it, love it. Like this one too.

Onside kick and offside. Paul Rogers choosing that one. We've got room for two more after party coming up. With the boat party business inside there. Gonna be large.

choosing that one. Waited 3 weeks for that one to be played. Right, one more tune to go to round this part of the show off, and then we go to the after party. As I've said lots of times already, we have highlights from the boat party.

wait about a quarter of an hour-ish before that kicks in, a few tunes. And the final tune of this section, Rick Goldwyn choosing. Bit of Moby, going back to 95. Every time you touch me.

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0: Hope you enjoyed that. And as always, most of the tunes for the rest of the show, chosen by you, for those of you been in the regular listeners group throughout the week. Hey, bit of a last day of term feel for me. I'm going on my holidays. After the show, you know. I might mention that once or twice.
1: Yeah.
0: Very excited. I got my bucket and spade and everything ready.

It's the Bass Bumpers on OSN Radio. The music's got me from 92. And Stuart Quiffy Hawking, Mr. Quiffmeister, requested that one. Thank you very much. Some sorted tunes. Should we keep the piano going?

0: by Love Tools.
1: Move it. Pretty cheeky, isn't it? Shouldn't be allowed that.
0: You gotta be moving, and Sarah Pearson choosing it. Thank you, Sarah. As always, if you want to mention on the show tonight, we dig out one or two of you. Always say hello every week to you. Go to OSN Radio's Facebook page, and we'll go through that. You'll see the on-air picture. Comment underneath that. Thank you.

Yes. Very summery. I like summery tunes. You know, the day before you go on holiday. I like it a lot, though. That's good. The piano is very, very nice. Marika Lenny, Beat Summer from 1990. John Geddes choosing that one.

0: and on holiday, I might just do some tripping on sunshine as well, you know.
1: You, me, all of us are looking for the key.

0: Yes, indeed. Love it, love it, love it. 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Tripping on Sunshine from 94. Pauline Chan choosing that one. Probably for about the sixth time now. But that's all right, as long as it's not within 3 months. It's the rules. Thank you a lot. Thanks a lot, Pauline. Locked in at work, eh? Oh, dearie, dearie. But at least you tuned in. Paul's getting the shout sorted. Are they any good tonight, Paul? Are there any interesting ones?
1: Yeah.
0: Say that as a yeah, then, really. Ooh, I like this one. I like this. Lots of nice drumming.

0: my favourite is the one with the drums in it. Every time. Do what? Right. Banging tune from 92, Capricorn and 20 Hertz. John Maguire choosing that one. Good to have it back on the show again. Darren Thompson, the non-SK8 version. Hashtag we love Stu Allen. Love you too, Darren. You're a top guy. He really is. He's a top bloke.
1: A great addition to any party.

Toxic Doom, back on the show. Rave Generator from 91. Ian Kipps choosing that one. Thank you, Ian. Roger Brooks saying hello to everybody. Hi, Roger. South Wales locked and loaded. And also, large shout out to Eleanor. My

0: Very nice tune indeed. That's Aritmia. I think that's how you pronounce it. Always used to, anyway. Back to 92, and that's Parabolic. And Joe Woody Woods choosing that one. Sorted choice, that. Charles Wrigley locked in his bedroom. Well, have you been naughty again, have you? Out there in Caddy's Head, he wants to shout to all the RSN listeners and himself. Hope you're enjoying the show, monkey. Oh, nice crackles on this one.
1: Yeah.
0: Got a bit of vinyl crackle now and again, you know. Deary, deary. Right then. My lovely lady wife, she's been asking for this tune for a long time. Especially since she met him at the Summer Ball we had in Preston last month. Joe Roberts, what a great guy.

0: Yes, indeed.
1: Brownie points for playing this, you know.
0: Oh. Excellent track.

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He's on holiday for a week. 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I think you mean big. Fat fingers. And Genick. He was out in France today. He's back home in sunny, rainy Manchester. And loads of the usual suspects. And a happy birthday to Sinead Branigan. 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

0: indeed. 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Very large. That's Wish Doctor. Did a lot of work with DJ Vibes, of course, on the hardcore scene. And went on to become Grant Nelson in the house scene. That was Banana Sausage, Paul.
1: All right.

0: He's merry down and he's having a Greek takeaway arriving at the door. Blimey.
1: A kebab.
0: Ah, yeah. That's a posh name for a kebab, isn't it? Yeah, I thought he was being grilled or posh there, you know.

business and listening to me. But we don't want to go into that. Absolutely not. It's Old School Nation here on OSN Radio. It's me, Stu Allen, with you. We are in the second hour. We've got a very nice chilled out tune coming up in a bit. And the Sample Connection.

back to 1990. Digitalis and Accepting and Giving. Paul Saunders choosing that one. Cheers, Paul. Mr. Quiffy, who had his tune on earlier, said he's loving Friday nights. We always send him into the weekend with a big smile on that, on your faces. Thank you very much for that. And he wants to shout, oh yeah, bowlers last week, how good was that? And then Fade's going for it right at the end. And all the other bits that I heard were very large as well. We're a bit tired at the end of that, but it was good. Very, very good indeed. Oh yes, we're going way back now. 1991.

0: to 91, Outlander and Vamp. Thanks to Gnag there, wishing me a happy holiday. Going on holiday, you know. Mentioned it, so I'll remind you. Don't turn up at the studios next week, will you?
1: I'll try.
0: If you feel

then. 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So this is sort of down-tempo. We're going to go with Black Box, and it's the rockabella version of Everybody, Everybody. Bronya Smith choosing it. Thank you, Bronya.

0: a brilliant version. 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That's the rockabilly version.
1: Everybody, everybody, everybody, everybody, everybody, everybody, everybody, everybody, everybody.
0: Featuring the vocals of Martha Wash, by the way. Never guess. She never got credited properly, but there you go. Bronnie

Ample connection we do every week, two tunes together. The second one is the tune of the first one, Sample. And we're kicking off with Manic, I'm Coming Hardcore. And the tune that it sampled is following it, and it was chosen by Charles Wrigley. Sit back and enjoy.

0: enjoying the show, which is very nice indeed, very nice. Right then, oh, it's gone 9:30 now.
1: Already?
0: So, we're going to pump it up a bit right to the end.

0: Good morning. Back to 92, that was the Beatmasters on a 12-inch with no titles on it whatsoever. Stephen Bolton choosing it. Thank you, matey. John Binks, also known as DJ Light. Oh, now I send Radio Plus on a Monday. 8 p.m. OSO Radio Plus. Check him out. Very large show indeed. He wants to shout to Liz. He's had a rough couple of days, but it's on the mend now. And that's good to know. Get well soon, Liz. And also, Chris Shackleton. Saying hello to his lovely lady, who is Sam the Boss Lady. She's had a crappy day today, but all is well, as he took her to the pub for lunch and a pint. Smiles all round now. It works every time. And Sharon Taylor saying hello to Liz Richardson, who's just come out of hospital from having a hip replacement. Deary, deary. Hip-hop. Hip-hop manoeuvres. We're doing well here. Samantha Morrison. Oh, hello to the OSN peeps. Hello, Samantha. Her and Mr. Morrison are locked in, loving the tunes. Thank you, Samantha.
1: What would you like to hear?

0: Deary Deary. No, this for a while. Played this last at Harmony, Northern Ireland in Belfast. They went a bit mental to it. Die Witness, Observing the Earth from 92. Paul Rogers choosing that one. Thank you, matey. Going on holiday after the show, you know.
1: Yeah, yeah.
0: Just blowing up the crocodile thing, you know. Very large. We have the Old School Nation after party coming up in 20 odd minutes time. Thereabouts. Doesn't matter, does it? It's after the show, and it'll take you through till midnight and beyond.

0: Let's go.
1: Prodigy, of course, everybody in the place from 92. Dave Hindle choosing that one. Donald Johnston. He had a fantastic night at Bowlers last Saturday. He's still got beer tokens in his pocket. Oh, you're not the only one. You are not the only one. Ross Bowerman as well. Hello to you. Or is it Bowerman? Thanks for tuning in tonight, Ross.

Flippus Maticus. That's the Roman version. On a ragga tip from 92. And Darren Minto choosing that one. Nice one, Darren.

Love Mannix. Oblivion, Head in the Clouds from 92. Lee Gilly Gill, choosing that one. Very nice tune. Couple more tunes left to go. Here we go. Hey, get rid of that one now. It's gonna be manic now. Back to 93.

Supreme. That's a tune there called The Journey Part 1 from 93. Stephen Meads choosing that one. Lovely. Right then. Suitcases packed. Got me sunglasses. Oh, dearie, dearie. So, I'm off for a couple of weeks or so, the music will still be there every Friday, so don't forget to tune in as usual. I'll be joining you probably from while the show's going on. I'm going to end the show with this. Yes, yes, yes. The after party coming up after this one. Bit of Foul Play from 93, Finest Illusion. Hey!

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1: All right.
0: Oh, hello. Soon be Christmas. Welcome, welcome, and another welcome to the show. It's Old School Nation with me, Stu Allen, here on OSN Radio. Yes, here through till 10 o'clock, the after party coming at you at 10, through till midnight.

Karina on OSN Radio, loving you like crazy on the Todd Terry mix from 1990. Lee Hanvey wanted that one, and he wanted it for Rachel.

requested tunes if you went into the regular listeners group during the week. That's the way we do it. And many of you have, and I've got a massive pile as ever. Very, very large. Indeed! On to the next one. Back to 91. Bit of electric chock.

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cappella on OSN Radio. Everybody from 91, Darren Thompson choosing that one. As we did last week on the show, we're going to do it again tonight. We're going to give tickets away for bowlers at Boxing Day. Stay tuned.

Bit of Italian business from 91, that's Explain, Check Out. And John Geddes requesting that one. Cheers, John. Keep those mentions coming in. We will be getting round to them. Go to facebook.com/OSN Radio. We'll get that sorted for you. As I say, we are giving away tickets. A pair of tickets again tonight for Boxing Day at Bowlers. We can see House Crew, Davos with XTC, me, Rob Tessera, Andy Pendle, Cy Freighter, Jumping Jack Frost, Sappo. The list goes on. It's got to be large.

Classic Johnny Parker from 1990. Love it forever. Andy Whelan choosing that one. It's supposed to be Mad Friday. Is it Mad Friday or what? Oh. Next week we're going to have a serious Mad Friday night. We're at the establishment in Widnes. Hope to see you there.

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1: Billy
0: and Nobody's Business from 96. Sam G and Sharon Taylor choosing that one. Hey, cheeky monkeys.
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0: Not a bit of Sweeney there. That's from the Sweeney.
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Hey! He should have his own Facebook page, Doug the Pug. Mike Brook, living it large. Life has had a reset. Decree absolute received. Consent order received. Old house sold. Reached 40. Time to start afresh. 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

definitely one of the originals. Piano and Screaming Women tune. Black Box from 1989, right on time. And Dave Hindle choosing that one. Thank you very much. Ian Phipps has written a novel for us all to... got to read this novel out now. Hopefully, I'm only here till 10, aren't I? Anyway, it was a rather large shout to all the usual nutters. Emma Jane Cook, the Chatterton Mafia, Sam and Chris, Bestie, A.B. Buckingham, Pauline Chan and all the OSN radio DJs and all the friends on here who rock his heart. That's 140 BPM. Oh, maybe a bit later in the after party. And everyone who's going to Gauchy's tomorrow as well.

Very nice. Tune from Inner City 92 and Pennies from Heaven. And Paul Saunders choosing that one. Cheers, Paul. So we're all going to have a nice time at Gouty's tomorrow. A bit of a get-together. And mentioning Gouty, thank you very much for the card. We got it. Paul brought it over. Thank you very much indeed, Mr. Skanky Man. Cheeky monkey. Pair of tickets for bowlers coming soon. Stop. Just be patient, will you? Just be a bit patient. Cranbrough said, oh, yes, it's Friday night once again, and the master of the music, Mr. Stu Allen, is back. And a big oh hello to all the OSNers, and a Merry Christmas, because he won't be here next week. Hey! We will. Every week without fail. And straight after next week's show, we're off to the establishment in Widnes. Proper Mad Friday.

Radio. Hey, Mr. DJ from 93 and Woody Lad. Woody Lad, he requested that one. Cheers, matey. Right, into the second hour we are then. Time for an epic tune.

Back to 91 with this one, loved up on the mix. Sound Source, Take Me Up, and Stuart Bradley Hawkins using that one. Darren Thompson wants a big shout to all the OSN family and the SK8 Massive, of course. And a shout to Mr. and Mrs. Allen. Ooh, and Paul Draycott, because we make this happen. He's a nice man, isn't he? He's definitely in the Christmas spirit, because he's all cheerful and everything. Rick Aldrin says, oh, hello, Stu, Paul, Sam, and all the crew. And also a big shout to Michael Gouchy Gouch, Skanky Extraordinaire, and Gang. Bit of a mouthful, that. I've heard that one before. Right, then. OK, the Boxing Day question will be coming after this tune. All right.

0: move to the groove, dance, move to the groove, move to the groove, dance, move to the groove, move to the groove, dance, move to the groove, to the groove, dance. Piano Man on OSN Radio, Blurred from 96. Phil Wheatenham and Grant Brough choosing that one. Thanks to both of you. Right, here comes the question then to go, hopefully, to bowlers on Boxing Day. One pair of tickets up for grabs. Listen to this question. It's a bit easy.
1: I know.
0: OK, the main room will be broadcasted live all night long. All right, the entire night, house crew, Davos, me, Rod Tessera, Mark XDC, Cy Freighter and more will all be live. 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What could it be? 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

0: 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Large tune. I've got the real feel. Rick Aldrin's using that one. We have our winner. A pair of tickets have been won. The radio station that will be broadcasting the main room on Boxing Day at Bowlers is... 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
1: Is it?
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0: Marie Fogg. One pair of tickets. You have won. Congratulations. Time now. Sample Connection.

a large old school tune, and we always play what it sampled straight after it. Tonight we had Small Age and Together from 1990, and it sampled this tune from 1985, Fonda Rae and Touch Me. And if you're into this style, check me out on Boxing Day, okay? Another Back to My Roots show I'll be doing on Boxing Day. Soul, funk, electro, all that style. Very nice indeed. Don't know what time yet, but well, you know. Jim Bradley Holkin saying Sheffield locked in loud and indeedy very proud. Little over 2 weeks to bowlers and he's giddy as a kipper. Massive shouts to the usual people, the OSM family, Team Winnick, and especially Gouchy for handing him the name Quiffy. Quiffy Bradley Holkin. And Sam Winnick saying, oh hello, locked in on this fine Friday night, waiting for her roof to get blown to smithereens. Well, we're into the last half hour, so things have started to get a little bit banging. It will in a moment. And a big shout to her boy, Lewis, who's listening in tonight. Hello, Lewis. He's got no choice, she said. No one has a choice in that household. And Marie Fogg, who won the pair of tickets earlier. Congratulations once again. She wants a shout out to me, her. And she's loving the tunes. That's all right, then. Right then, we have 27 and a half more minutes of the show. Let's get on with it.

to the show. Welcome to Maya. I know all the words, mate. Classic banging tune from 91, T99, Anastasia. David Alcock choosing that one, thank you. To 10 already. Mental enter. Don't forget we have the after party coming up. Take you beyond midnight. We always do it that way. Let's have some more largeness. Oh, hold up.

Crickle Shackleton. Lads, Lars, Joe, hello to everyone who'll be joining us for a reek good stomp at bowlers next week. It's going to be immense, just like this show. That's very kind of you. And Mike Woolley's logged in from SK8, loving the show and looking forward to going back to bowlers. 22 years on, courtesy of OSN Radio. Yep, won the tickets last week. Cheeky monkey. Stephen Bolton cranking it from Breakneck tonight for a change. That's near Bolton in the northwest of England, the UK. And Arano Donnelly from New Zealand was wondering if flights are included for the bowlers' tickets for him. Unfortunately not. What a shame. It would be very nice to see you there, though, wouldn't it? So a happy Saturday morning to you, Arano. Moving on. Tune I did back in 91, requested by Neil Pears. Visa. Let me see you move.

fond memories and really enjoyed making this tune. Back in 91, Visa, Let Me See You Move. Neil Pearce, choosing that one. Cheers, Neil. We might just ram three more in before the end of the show. We'll see how it goes. And if you haven't heard your tune tonight, there's always loads I never get to play, but I always save them for the following week. All right, so no worries.

0: Wench, of course, on OSN Radio, back to 93. What's it called?
1: Dreams.
0: Very large. Rick Mills choosing that one. Thank you, Rick. Hope you're still doing all that running business for blood, not money. Doing a brilliant job, as always.
1: Dreams.

very large. Hedgehog Affair on OSO Radio. Oh my God, I'm a DJ from 92. Andrew Urquhart. I really don't know how to pronounce it. I do apologise if I've said that wrong. Do correct me if I'm wrong, mate. Right, thanks for tuning in to Old School Nation. The after party is about to begin. Well, it isn't really. Got one more tune of this show, then a bit another tune straight after that, and then will be the after party. Very large. Something for everyone. Chris Shackleton has chosen the final tune. It's by Oasis, not them. You know what I mean? Oasis. And it's called Heaven on the DJ SS remix from 92. Here we go.

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to the show. This is OSN Radio, Friday Night Business with me, Stu Allen. This is Old School Nation, ramming out the quality old school through till 10. Very large. That's you, 23-minute warm-up tonight. Why not? As I say, pure quality through till 10, 10 through till midnight, straight after the show, is the Old School Nation after party. Tell you more about that later, in case you didn't know about it. It's very large. Going to get through loads of your requests as much as it's possibly, possibly, with the quite other than the possibly, really. Yes, it is. It's going to be one of them nights, isn't it?

0: back to 91. Colder Boy and Seven Ways to Love. Ian Harrison's choice. Thank you, Ian. Fantastic tunes tonight that you've requested. Lovely, lovely, lovely. It's Old School Nation for a Friday with me, Stu Allen. Thanks for tuning in. Very loud. Can you whistle?
1: Yeah.
0: Oh, it's the tune. Sharon Taylor choosing this one. She says, Australia is less than 4 weeks away. I think that means she's excited. A massive shout to her daughter, Dawn, and son-in-law, Max, and their lodger, Jim. Can't wait to see you all, she says. And this is her tune.

0: making sure that Paul's getting down to the funk at the moment. Are you getting down to it now?
1: Yeah.
0: Oh, good. He is stomping away nicely. LSN Radio, back to 94. Pan position and elephant paw.
2: Hey, how it is, didn't know it.
0: Sharon Taylor's using that one and looking forward to her trip to Australia in 4 weeks' time. Dreading the video. Well, not dreading it, but we can imagine there's going to be some mad videos for that one. We look forward to them anyway. Facebook.com/OSN Radio. Get your mention in. You'll see our post. So comment underneath that. Paul will see it, write it down, and I'll read it out. Not rocket science, it's what we do every week. Hey, it's my birthday next week. So might give yourself a mention. You know what I mean? People do that on the birthday, don't they? Yeah.

0: very large tune indeed here on OSN Radio. Chosen by Nicola Wallace. Thank you, Nicola. Linda Ray, Perfect Love from 91. Big shout to Chelsea FM Dukes. How are you doing tonight, Chelsea? There's your mention, my darling.
1: We're all my darling. Right, step this way, my darling. Good guy, good guy.
0: And Dana Young as well. Hello to you, Dana. She used to listen to me a million years ago, and now is just tuning in to Old School Nation on a Friday. Oh, we love you, Dana. We do. OSN Radio, it's Old School Nation with me, Stu Allen. Friday night

LSM Radio. OT Quartet and Hold That Sucker Down from 94. Michael Watson choosing that one. Thank you, Michael. Daz Thompson wanted that one as well, but Michael beat him to it, so he said, well, can I have this one instead then?

OSN Radio. JX, Son of a Gun, chosen by Darren Thompson. Back to 95 with that one. Thank you very much for your choice there. Thank you. Big shout out to birthday girl Vicky. We've all had a nice time down at Libby's in Marple Bridge. Just now, they're on their way home. Tuned in to OSN Radio right now. I'm with you, Alison, Barry, and Mags. Barry's the sober one. He's driving. The rest of them.

Dominic has been ready all night. So let's do this. Big shout to Wayne Fogarty and Kim Henshaw from her as well. And Mike Brook is locked in. Evening, Stu Allen and Paul Draycott. And a special good evening to Alison Allen as well. Hello, Mike.

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0: Facebook.com/OSN Radio for your mentions. And here are a couple. Nick Webb is full of a cold. Me too, really. I'm just trying to hide it a bit.
2: Tissue.
0: But there's nothing wrong with his ears. Oh, that's good, that's good. And G-Dan D is here with him, listening and blasting out Old School Native tonight. Very glad to hear it. Your tune will be up later. And Chris Anakin, he's locked in as well. Nice one, Chris. Super large big ups to the OSN family. Oh, my God, I need this tonight, he said.

and I do too. Lots banging tunes to take you through till midnight, and then OSN Radio carries on being large as ever. Bowlers tomorrow night, it's the opening party. We'll be there in full effect. Old School Nation crew, OSN. And if you want your picture taken, look out for Ian Kipps. And he chose this one.

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Excellent tune. That's Rhythm Eclipse, Feel It in the Air from 93, chosen by a sort of in-house photographer guy, really, isn't it? So, Ian Kipp's choosing that one. Feel it in the air. Oh, yes.

Absolutely brilliant. Not heard this for so long. Back to 1989. Sydney Youngblood, If Only I Could. And Pauline Chance using that one. Very nice. Love that bit with Manuel on the guitar as well. Absolutely brilliant. We're into the second hour now of Old School Nation here on OSN Radio.

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If you've not liked it yet, like it. So you know what we're up to on LSN Radio.

0: Foster's 12-inch version. So there you go. Big shout to Mike Moorhead. Nothing better on a Friday night than some OSN tunes and banter. Thank you, Mike.
1: I agree.
0: It is Old School Nation with me, Stu Allen. If you'd like to tweet us, we're at OSN Radio. And if you've got Instagram, it's OSN Radio.

gets to know. And a big shout to Liz Richardson, Conservative Energy, ready for bowlers tomorrow night. Loving the tunes tonight, though. Yeah, you can sit there and just nod your head, tap your foot. Kind of thing we do, really, isn't it? But Paul does get carried away at times, and does. He gets off the wall, doesn't he, and everything. Nick Webb's choice. Bit of gala, you know what I mean?

0: 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Gala, Freed from Desire on the De Loops Hype Mix from 97. Nick Webb choosing that one. Squeezed in, you know. Old School Nation for a Friday. We bring back the one down-tempo old school tune. We're going back to 96. Sarah Blackwood choosing the tune. I thought, yeah, it will make an ideal down-tempo tune. Let's party with DJ Cool.
1: At the count of three, I want everybody in the place to be to make some noise if you're down with me. One, two, three. Hit me with the horn.

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to all the brothers in the place that don't give a damn about what them ladies talking about, 'cause you just trying to get your man. Make some noise.

Lovely. Very large sample connection tonight here on OSO Radio. Three tunes together. A Bizarre Ink and Platonic from 91. And the following two tunes were the two tunes it sampled. Setup System, Fairy Dust from 91. And that was actually chosen by Chris Angel. So we included it in the sample connection tonight. And in the background, the classic, Still and Void, It's All Right from 1987. Of the classic house. Happy birthday next week. Oh, yes, indeed. Birthday show next week. Might have a cake. Bring me a cake, why don't you? Also, Saturday the 20th of February, let me tell you, on Feel the Beat versus Back by Dope Demand down at Gorilla in Manchester City Centre. OK, look out for that. Saturday the 20th of February. Oh, talking of birthdays. Rejuvenation's fourth birthday is Saturday the 12th of March. Five rooms there you can choose from with about 9,000 DJs, and I'll be one of those. It's at the Beaverworks in Leeds. And to remind you, we're back in Ibiza for the first week of June. I'll be there for the first weekend of that, for the Bowlers Boat Party and such like. Oh, yes. Whole host of proper old-school DJs there. It's the 1st to the 10th of June with Strictly Old School Ibiza, OK? SOS Ibiza. So look out for that all over Facebook and Twitter. And get your booking in. It's only 55 quid per person deposit. Simple as that. And then nothing to pay until the 1st of May. Sorted! Moving on to more requests. Got to try and fit them in for the last 20-odd minutes. Don't forget.

Calvados in it, that'll sort you. Dean Hughes wants a shout for himself and Laura Jane Bieber. Hello to you lot and everyone attending Bolo's tomorrow. Quite a few. And John Malloy saying, hello, and can you play DJ? Hey, that's a top tune. Let's play it next week, I'm afraid. Darren Thompson's had his bath, and now he's raving on with the show.

classic, classic, classic. This version back from to 93 is Jam and Spoon on the mix. Age of Love by The Age of Love. David Hill choosing that one. Fine choice, mate, too. Blimey, got 10 to 10 already. Let's get the tunes going. Nice and banging towards the end here. Stephen Bolton choosing this.

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0: In other words, Paul is nodding furiously to it. Very large tune, 8-bit trip and feel it from 93, and that's Sam Willick's choice. This week, very nice, Sam. Oh, a couple of mentions before we disappear. Chris, oh no, we'll go to that one in a minute. Wayne Fogarty says, get Kate Robinson in the mood with a large one, Stu. I'm not allowed to do that, I'm a married man. I'm sure he didn't mean it like that, but that's the way it looks on here. Massive thank you for tuning in. A

even now. Chris Shackleton choosing this one. So it's getting him in the mood for bowlers tomorrow night. Oh, yes. So keep it OSN Radio. We'll have a bit of... Terrorised. Yeah, we interrupted Terrorised, didn't we, before?

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Sen Radio, Old School Nation, through till 10 o'clock, and as always, 10 o'clock till midnight, it's the Old School Nation after party. So, 4 hours of largeness from me tonight. Yes, indeed. And there's your 20-minute warm-up, which was... how long tonight? Hang on. 23 minutes. A bit of an extra bit for you. OK, the rest of the tunes are mostly requested by you. Let's get on with it.

first of our many requested tunes on tonight's Old School Nation. That's Urban Hype on OSN Radio, Living in a Fantasy on the Greed Mix from 92. And Ian York choosing that one. Thanks to everybody who chose tunes throughout the week. 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I'm not kidding you. Once you're in there, that's it. You'll never leave. You won't want to anyway. Friday night business with me, Stu Allen, here on OSN Radio, Old School Nation.

0: sorted, sorted tonight. Have you got yours, Paul?
1: Yes.
0: Thought so. It is Talisman on OSN Radio, only you from 94. Chelsea Hilton, Duke's Choice this week. Thank you very much indeed. Hey. Very large. Look, I'll level with you. I'm really scared.
2: Don't be afraid.
0: Oh, it's all right then.
2: Look for love, seeking for you. Don't be afraid.

Extreme largeness. J T

0: Radio's Facebook page, and you will see the post there with the on-air photo business. Just comment underneath that. Okay, nowhere else, please. Just underneath there. And millions of you already have. So we're going to get through those. And we'll give you a shout throughout the show.
1: All right, I'll find that, isn't it?
0: Keeping it early Italian business, going back to 91, this is Sound Machine.

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It's David Dunn with a Triple D show. You might remember David Dunn back in the day with the isometric dance class. Oh yes, it's him. He's on OSN Radio every Saturday, 9 through till 11, starting tomorrow night.

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Let's stick with the 80s.

0: classic tune, Easy Bossy. Right back to 1989, everything starts with an E. John Geddes choosing that one. Thank you very much indeed. Your shouts are on the way, honestly. They are, aren't they, Paul?
1: Yeah.
0: He's very busy in that corner tonight. Everybody wants an OSN Radio t-shirt, so we're telling them how to get it. OSN.fm, click on shop. It's as simple as that. I've got mine. There's a photo on Facebook to prove it. Pump this one up.

Rock featuring KYO. Got a tube of that somewhere. For What You Dream Of from 1993. Steve Maddox choosing that one. Sorted! Our Sun Radio Friday night with me, Stu Allen. Old School Nation. Ooh, ah, baby, ooh, ah, baby, ooh, ah, baby, ooh, ah, baby, ooh.

0: It's the Shirana House Gang on OSN Radio. Let the rhythm move you from 93. Carl Myers choosing that. Cheers, Carl. Don't believe it. 2.5 minutes to nine. Already. Goes too fast every week, doesn't it? Shouts are on their way. Can see Paul doing them now. Hey, that looks good, that flyer thing there. Tell you more about that later. So in the second hour, as always, we have our sample connection, and towards the end of the show, gets quite hard, doesn't it? It really does.
1: Check this out.

That's a bit of early fat boy. Slim. Everybody needs a 303. Nice bit of sampling of Edwin Starr in there. Back to 95. And Sharon Taylor choosing that one. Cheers, Sharon. The one that's taken us into the second hour. Big load of shouts in front of me now, so we will be getting through those very, very, very, very, very, very soon. Indeed. Full of them nights, isn't it? Must be because I'm wearing the LSN Radio t-shirt.

0: It's Love for Sale on OSO Radio, back to 94, the LED remix of Do You Feel So Right, and that was chosen by Nick Webb, who's just bought 3 OSN Radio t-shirts. Hey! All at the same time. Jeanette says happy Friday to everybody, all the OSN family. Let's have a large one. And John Binks saying the Nottingham crew is locked in and they're having it. It's going to be a sad day tomorrow. He has to say goodbye to his beloved Dex. They have to go to the hospital where they've had 24 years of hammering. Ah, you'll be all right. Got to give them a bit of a polish. And got a big shout to Elizabeth Binks, Stu Allen,
1: hello,
0: Paul Draycott,
1: hello,
0: and all the OSN family. Right then, moving on. This one was chosen by the original Darren Thompson. Oh, there's another one knocking about.

Yes, indeed. Very loud piano indeed. It's the Visions of Sheba on OSN Radio, back to 92, and that's Perfect Day. The Darren Thompson requesting that one. Mike Brooke saying the South Wales crew is locked in loud and proud. Mike, Yehan and Lauren. And also big ups to Roger, banging tunes, Brooke. Catherine Warren, Ellen Marie and Eleanor. Ooh, it's a nice club night there. Right in front of me. I will read that out when I've got more space.

Radical, Skeptical and Degrees of Motion. Passion, Do You Want It Right Now? From 96. Scott Morrison choosing that one. Friday the 28th of April would be down at the Circle Nightclub, which is on Silver Street in Lincoln. Check me out there. It's going to be large. I'm in the main room there with Dean Baker and the Jack DJs, plus many more. Friday 28th of April. They are playing that one there, nice and familiar. It's nice to play some of the less familiar.

Oi. Where I come from, that's fighting talk. Right. Sample Connection coming up very soon. Next tune, something very different and going way back to 1984. David Alcott wanted this particular tune just to...

Yes, indeed. Class tune from 1984. Lisa and Cold Jam with Full Force. I Wonder If I Take You Home. David Alcock choosing that one. Thank you. And as you know, I love playing these old 80s style tunes, the stuff I used to play before house music came along. And do that Back to My Roots show every year. But it's about to become a regular monthly show, okay, here on OSN Radio. The first of those is going to be the last Saturday of each month. So the next one will be February the 25th. I'll remind you nearer the time. But Back to My Roots will be a regular monthly show, okay, the last Saturday of every month here on OSN Radio. The exact time and everything, we'll let you know nearer the time. Right, sample connection time, and the first tune actually requested by the other Darren Thompson. And the tune that it samples is straight after it.

Football on the move. Buddy Lars, that's our sample connection for this week's Old School Nation here on RSN Radio. Rhythm Foundation kicked it off, Let the Whole World Know from 91. And the other Darren Thompson requested that one. Cheers. So I dug out the tune that it sampled, which is this, the Jamaica Girls from 1986 and On the Move. A million tunes have

Maxine Harmon's house with the wife, Lisa Wrigley, and another friend. Who's the other friend? You're supposed to name them, really, you know what I mean? And Nick Webb, he's locked in from Judam D's attic room. Very loud across the rooftops of Stockport tonight. Very good.

Yeah, and I've got it written down here as well. Big happy 50th birthday to Martin Blue from your lovely, lovely daughter, Vicky Louise. Oh, yes. And Paul Bailey says, how are you doing, Fish Face?

0: so rude, isn't he? Really rude. It's Africa Bambaataa on OSN Radio. Bumbunari from 95. And Dave Hindle's using that one about 4 or 5 weeks ago, but finally got round to playing it for you. There you go. Sharon Taylor wants to shout to all her friend and neighbour Jane. Oh, her friend and neighbour Jane, who sat at the kitchen table looking at her going nuts for taking it all in a stride. Total opposite of her, apparently. And a big shout, of course, the weekly shout to...
1: Let me go!
0: Thomas. Hope you're being well there, Thomas. Jumping around. Let's have some boom, boom, boom music. All that boom, boom, boom. I don't know how you can listen to it.

Pretty large tune. Going right back to 93, that's Sextant, and it's going to be Dave Curtis choosing that one. You can spell Sextant, but he can't spell my name right. It's an ankle, isn't it? Ankle. Right, we have, oh blimey, 19 more minutes of the show. And we've got quite a few more large ones to play. Let's get on with it. Ooh.

Classic, classic, classic. Bit of Reeve Dew's Basement Business there, I think. Time Bass and Fireball from 91. Stu Wilson choosing that one. Thank you, Stu. Don't forget, back in the basement of Rejuvenation, the 4th of March. Be there. It's the 5th birthday. It's going to be massive. I'm back in the hardcore basement. Hold up. When all the breakbeat business with Dougal, Slipmat, many, many others. And SL2PA in the main room as well. Millions in there. Millions. Rejuve. 5th birthday, 4th of March.

Nahoo. Very, very large. And a serious classic. Urban Shakedown on OSN Radio. Some Justice from 91. Judged by Sharon Ingram and the crew. Didn't even know what it was called. Anyways.

Mr. Thompson and Shazza. And Lee Smith is loving the tunes tonight. Thank you, Lee. Gary Morton says, good evening, guys. Hope you're good. We're very well, thanks very much, Gary. Thanks for asking. And take very great care now. Hey, this is a banger.

0: Jesus Jones. No, I'm not talking to an annoying Welshman. That's the name of the band. They're called Jesus Jones. Zeros and ones on the Prodigy mix. And Jason Formosa choosing that one. Back to 93 with that tune. Darren Thompson wants a massive shout to the Atom Cup lads of the ROC Miami last week. Or Rock. And the OSN family for tagging him in everything while he was away. Working, apparently. Apparently it was work. Did someone say Prodigy? Did I say Prodigy?
1: Yeah.
0: All right.

Prodigy, of course, One Love from 93, and Stuart Blackmore choosing that one. Nice one. Time's running out as always. Impossible to fit everybody's tune in, so apologies if you've not been to get yours tonight, but save it for the next week.

the energy. Stephen Bolton choosing that one. He's smashing the show right out in Bolton Town Centre tonight. And he reckons he'll have a shrunken head in the morning. And Paula Sutton Wallace tells us that Doug the Pug wants an OSN Radio T-shirt. Apparently he said he did. Right, don't forget the after party's coming up. It's exactly 10 now, but we're going to play one more tune. Then it's the Old School Nation after party. The last tune is The Moog, Jungle Muffin from 92. Andy Whelan choosing that. Enjoy!

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0: Did you have a good Christmas?
1: Everybody's saying that now, aren't they? Blimey! Anyway, it's OSN Radio. Welcome to the show. It's me, Stu Allen, with you now, right through till 11 o'clock. This is Old School Nation for our usual Sunday largeness. Pure quality throughout. And you just heard your 20-minute warm-up. Pretty warmed up myself now. Oh, yes, indeed. Paul's ill. So there's no Paul Draco on the show tonight. Not much, anyway. Unless he texts us through, I'll let you know what he says. So I invited the lovely Alison to join me in the studio tonight. Don't look at me like that. I've got records to play. Hey, cheeky.

0: 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Thanks for tuning in. Very large audience. Jennifer Lucas, back to 92, take it on higher, and Lawrence Kelly requesting that one. Thanks to everybody requesting tunes throughout the week via Facebook and the Old School Nation group. 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Just have a look at that post underneath there, and we can give you your shout out. Very large. Indeed.
1: Did you have a nice Christmas?
0: Yeah, it was great, thanks.

Problem House and Party People. Stuart Bradley Halkin requesting that one. Thank you, Stuart. OSN Radio Sunday Night Business with me, Stuart. This is Old School Nation. Facebook.com/OSN Radio. Go there for your shout out. You'll see our post and comment underneath that. And Mrs. Allen will see it and she'll write it down. That's her job tonight. And a nice cup of coffee wouldn't go amiss later as well. You know what I mean? Anyway. Send to Pauline Chan, saying hello to the OSN family. Wish everybody all the best and see you in the new year.

nice tune. Back to 1990. DJ Professor featuring Sharada House Gang. Life is Life on the Turbo B Mix. There he was, rapping away there. Big apologies, I can't find who actually requested this tune. Played it for you. If you go to the OSN radio Facebook page and comment in there and tell me that it was you, we can mention you in a bit. Sorry about that. Tony Ashworth, he's on Flood Watch in Ramsbottom at the moment. Keep safe to everyone who's affected by the floods. Unbelievable, isn't it? Unbelievable. So, yep, we're all thinking of you. So much damage as well. Seen the Mark Addy pub as well. Feel the Beat. We'll not be launching boats from there for quite some time. Great show, honestly. Old School Nation here on OSN Radio with me, Stu Allen. Let's have some Moby. We like Moby. Do you like Moby? She's not saying anything. Just writing down.

0: Turn Radio. Packed with screaming women. That's Moby. And Move. Back to 93 on that one. Chris Andrews choosing that. With a shout out to Laurie Harris out there in Phuket, Thailand. I think that's how you say it. And let's not read it out the way it's spelt. We've not long started, have we? So, yeah. I think it's Phuket. We'll leave it at that. Shout out to Jason Formosa. He's locked in now for some more weekend madness. Big shout to all the OSN crew who came to feel the beat last night. Massive thanks to Anthony Taylor and Pete Grimmie for organising another belting night. Can't wait for the next one. Yep, there will be more. Somewhere around April-ish, I think. But I'm not allowed to tell you the exact date. But it's going to be extremely large. And boats are included yet again.
1: Oh, yes, indeed.
0: Tune to OSN Radio. It's me, Stu Allen, with you through till 11.

Is it me or no? Hello to Chris Shackleton. He's a wicked first half hour. Hey, that was a bit of goal, wasn't it? Because it's 10 to 10 now. And just what the doctor ordered after last night's shenanigans. Just a tad delicate. Yeah, we all are, I think. I didn't drink, of course. I was a healthy DJ working. I just feel lack of sleep for mine. That's all my problems are. Ah, yes, Chris Angels and the family. I'll do your full mention after your tune. And here it is.

very Merry Christmas. And it's all about the family tonight. I don't disagree with you, though. Oh, 9:55 already. And we're going to end the hour with this one. Because it's Christmas. By the way, have you had a nice Christmas?

firm favourite. Rhythm Quest, of course, and Closer to All Your Dreams, rounding off the first hour of tonight's Old School Nation here on OSN Radio. A very large second hour to come, of course, all the usual features, Samble Connection, Down Tempo, and we go a bit mental towards the end. Here we go with the second hour.

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1: Vincent! Yes, we are into the second hour of tonight's Old School Nation. Wake up! Axe and Madman kicking the second hour off. The Dream from 1989. Good out to Alison Flannery, whose birthday it was last Wednesday. So happy birthday for then, Alison. More requests and, or rather, mentions, shout-outs and whatever coming in on Facebook.com/OSN Radio. Darren's also said a big hello to the OSN family and the SK8 Massive and Mrs. Allen, and lots of glasses of red wine in the Thompson household tonight. And a big shout to Martin Jones. Big, big welcome to Martin. First time tuned in ever, and he's hearing tunes he's never heard before. That's the way it goes on this show. Lots, actually. On to the more requested tunes. James Thatcher will ask you for this one. Bass Value. Do you want a party? Tonight I do, tonight.

Wild RSN Radio and James Tatchell asking for that one. Cheers, James. Gouchy Welder extraordinaire. Nice to see so many smiling faces last night, including me and the missus. That's her over there by the computer. And cheers for the sticker. Yep, I've got yours as well now, so rave on.

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She wants to give a very large shout to everyone that went to Feel the Beat, and she said it was banging, but she's paying for it now. Hello, Hayley Marie. Apparently, the tunes are sorting her head out. Stephen Bolton's choice coming up now.

0: I know, but I've got medication for it. You're all right. OSN Radio, Old School Nation for a Sunday. It's me, Stu Allen, with you through till 11. Deary, deary, time's flying. Stephen Bolton choosing this one, Wax Factor from 91. A tune called Cause. Enter. New Year's Eve, we're at Bowlers as always. But I'm also in the Liverpool area. If you're around there, I will be at Revolution. And that's at Bumper on Hardman Street. £10 for a ticket on there. Available from Mr. Paul Rimmer and various others at 3Beat Records as well. Okay, that's Revolution. New Year's Eve in Liverpool. Bumper on Hardman Street. I will see you there. It's going to be a very large one, that one, isn't it?
1: You've got it.
0: Time now for our down-tempo old-school tune. One that's been played a couple of times. Probably the last time was about a year and a half ago. So it's coming back on tonight. I know a lot of you like it. So it's back on.
1: You've got it.
0: Okay.

mad requests. There's quite a few to get through, so we'll do what we can. Right then, we're going to have three tunes together, two tunes sampling the third one. And it's pretty obvious tonight, again.

without saying. And I'll be there amongst 9,000 other DJs. And I think the Bassheads are on the main stage as well for midnight. And the same night in the Liverpool area, I'll be down at Ravolution in Bumper. That's on Hardman Street in Liverpool. Okay, so see you there.

Looking forward to seeing you down there. It's only a tenner. Tenner for tickets. Right, let's get on with the tunes. Last 20 minutes. Let's get it a bit banging. Ish. Darren Thompson's choice.

7. Rocky Down the House from 91, sampling Adonis there. And apparently, Gauchy Welder Extraordinaire.

LSN Radio for a Sunday night. It's me, Stu Allen, with you. Oh, bloody, 13 more minutes to go. Or thereabouts. Sam Winnick's choice this week. Thank you, Sam. Escape, and You Better Believe from 95. If you don't hear your requested tune on tonight's show, we'll save it for next week. Okie doke. What we normally do. Oh, blimey. Had to play this, even though it's another one. I forgot to put the name down next to it. Sorry. That's Christmas for you, isn't it? Very disorganised at Christmas, you know. By the way, did you have a nice Christmas? Alison, did you have a nice Christmas? See? Got a higher voice than Paul a bit, haven't you? Depends how Paul sits, though.

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0: Bit of Patrick there for you. Living in Darkness from 93. Very, very nice. Indeed. Right, we're going to go mental now for this one tune. Nick Webb requesting this one, something I used to hammer down at the warehouse in Doncaster and many other places, but they seem to like it more there for some reason. Here we go.

magnitude from 93 again. Panic, Force Mass Motion, Lee James Chapel requesting that one. Thank you. Time for one more. Oh, yes, even though it's coming up to 11 o'clock. I can, you see, I'm allowed to. Massive thanks for tuning in tonight here on OSN Radio. Old School Nation returning next Sunday, 2016. Oh, blimey. For the next big night, New Year's Eve, see you at Bowlers. Or if you're in Liverpool, I will see you at the Bumper Club in on Hardman Street. Okay, for Ravolution. Feel the panic. Oh, blimey. John Binks wants the last tune. See ya!

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That's where we will see it. Okie dokie. Let's get on with the tunes.

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Thank you, Neil. 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Go there, post underneath that. It's the easiest way for us to see it. And if you're a member of the Old School Nation regular listeners group, you can have your banter in there throughout the show. We love it, we love it. We don't actually see that, but we know you love it. Just go to oldschoolnation.com and it'll take you straight there. Right then. Oh, more piano.

Oh, yes, OSN Radio, that's Camera, back to 91, Back in Time, and John Malloy choosing that one. Thank you, John. We get fired up. If you're in the Manchester area tomorrow night, we are at Gorilla. It's Feel the Beat versus, or meets, really, not versus, Bad by Dog Demand. I'll be there with Dream Frequency, Dancing Divas, Mark XTC, DJ Absolute, Grimmy, and Butty and Wrecker. Proper old school night. Oh, yes, indeed. Right in Manchester City Centre. Gorilla. Ian York, here's your tune. Always reminds me of the summer, this one. And we're discussing hotels in Ibiza as the show goes on, actually. Trying to find a good one, you know. We'll let you know if we do.

sun between me toes. And everywhere else, you cheeky monkey. Always reminds us of summer and nice hot weather. Somewhere nice like Ibiza. Yeah, we're going with Strictly Old School again. First week of June, first right through to the 10th. I'll be there for the first 3 days, I think. And LSN Radio will be live from Kenya as part of it. More details another time. I've got tunes to play, you know what I mean? That was Chicane, of course, and Offshore from 96, and Ian York choosing that one. Old School Nation for a Friday here on OSN Radio. It's me, Stu Allen.

0: starten. Jolly tune. Back to 92 and chosen by Stephen Bolton. A nice bit of Italian business. DJ Snoopy's Countdown, and that's Everybody Dance, Fall Down on Me. Yes, indeed. Nice one, indeed. We're thinking of a beef for too much. Oh, yes, we are. We're thinking about we might stop at the Tropical, because that's a nice quiet place, isn't it? And I don't know if anyone else is going there. It might not be. Is anyone going to the Tropical? Well, it'd be nice to join in with them, won't it, if they are?
1: Yeah.
0: Say. Moving on. Go back to 94 now. The Shaker. This is called Mooncat, and Michael Watson choosing it.

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Large tune from 94, The Shaker, and that's called Mooncat. And thank you to Michael Watson choosing that one. Facebook.com/OSN Radio for your mentions. We will be getting to them, I promise. Lots of shouts and things like that. You like your name on the radio, don't you? Big shout to Nick Webb and his lovely lady, Jude and Dee. They're tuned in as always. They'd never

RSN Radio. Very nice indeed. That stood the test of time. Back to 93. New York Spiders, Do You Feel Me? Victor Simonelli on production. And Nick Webb choosing that one. A very fine choice. Paul's writing, you'd mentioned down now.

Happy birthday to you, Kim. And she says to everyone who wishes me a happy birthday today, and a large birthday shout to her and anyone else who knows her, and a special shout to her boys Anthony and Marshall, and also to Samantha Jane Winnick and to Stu Allen as well. Thank you very much. Thank you very much. And just for that, we'll play your tune.

0: Jam and Spoon and Right in the Night. Got out to Kim Hetchold's birthday is today. Happy birthday again, Kim. And a big shout to Chris Shackleton as well. He had his birthday in the week. Went out for a nice Italian. That's Luigi's. Luigi's. Great Italian restaurant, that. We love Luigi's, don't we, Paul?
1: Yeah.
0: But I'm not really called Luigi.

0: Definitely one of those tunes that you never get sick of hearing. And it came out in 93, and it's as fresh today as it was then. Quench and Dreams. Says by Rick Mills, his wife requested that tune way back in 95 on a radio station far, far away. And it's his now wife. It wasn't then, by the way, but now it's his wife now, and he wants it re-requesting for tonight. There you go, Rick. Hope you enjoyed that.
1: This, Mr. President, is a remarkable record. Far better than anything we have ever known.

large tunes. Anything goes in that show. Anything goes. Absolute largeness. Shouts coming up. Your shouts, honestly, they're coming now.

into the second hour we go. Elevator Man and Fired Up from 95, and Chris Angel's requesting that one. Thank you, Chris. Right, we're getting on to your mentions now, bits at a time, bits at a time. Over to Colin Cooper, he wants to shout to his kids, Wallace, who loves listening on a Sunday. Oh, you know, the Listen Again feature that I do each week. This show will be available to listen again tomorrow morning, just check out the Facebook. And he likes listening on a Sunday, having his toast. And big get well soon to May. All right, May, get well soon. And a shout to Matt and Jen in Hyde. They've been busy shazamming OSN radio lately. The only time you need to do that is probably during the drive time mix. So it's probably then, wasn't it, that you're doing that. Because all the tunes are mentioned, I think, apart from my show as well. But anyway, the track info is available most of the time. So thank you for shazamming us. Always worth playing tunes that are worth shazamming, really. And on Twitter, of course, if you go at OSN Radio Now, underscore now, every single tune that's played is always mentioned on there. Hey, that's a bit sorted, isn't it? Right then. On a bit of that, didn't it, really? You know what I mean? Steve Maddox not being this excited since last Friday. Hey, I'm the same, Steve. Evening to all the OSNers, and let the vodka see the Red Bull. Hey, supposed to do his voice, huh? So, you know. But I don't want you to take me out, you know. Stephen Bolton is cranking it with Graham Smith tonight. Listening from Great Met, assuming that's how it's pronounced. Most places around there are a bit weird, aren't they? Like Glodwick and things like that. Anyway. Hello to Dave Carlton, who's locked in as well. Nice one, Dave. And Michael Holroy. Damn, this is a tune indeed, he says. There's many of them, Michael. Very glad you like them, anyway. Here's another one.

OSN Radio. That's Sechi, Easy to Love. I did a version of it, didn't I? With Kyra. Oh, yes. This one came out in 92. And Nicola Wallace choosing that one. Thank you, Nicola. John Bush, your beautifier, Binks. Out there in Nottingham, the Nottingham crew is locked in, and he wants a big shout out to all the extended family, otherwise known as the OSN crew. Jason Famosa locked into his favourite radio station. We are a large, finest radio station, just happens to be in Manchester. You'll know what I mean. We are very, very worldwide. We're not a local radio station. Not anymore. Nice old Jason for tuning in, as always. And another large OSN kicking off the weekend, says Michelle Woodward. Another one. Wouldn't be the same without Michelle Woodward tuning in. And it wouldn't be the same if we didn't keep playing large tunes with a piano in it.

to his kids. And Dave Booth with Sean Lever. I'll be there after that. Lee Drake will be there as well. There's a massive mixture. John Fitz, Matty Brown and Bryn Owen doing a PA. Kurt Daniels with some bass classics. And Pete Daly back to back with Scotch Daz. Come down and support that. That'll be large. Hello to Stu Wilson. He's locked in and his headphones are cranked up, so his wife is going to be talking very loud to him later, because he can't hear a thing afterwards. A bit like me, really. And the neighbours can still hear it. A

time. About 96,000 hours just to get there, though, isn't it? But it'll all be worth it, of course. Shouts to Chris Angels. What a massive shout to Chris and Jude Angels on this wonderful Friday night. The kids are here this week, so we're toning down the partying till they go to bed. We'll get them in bed nice and early so you can carry on partying, because we have the after party from 10, don't we? Straight after Old School Nation through till midnight, and then the tunes carry on OSN Radio. Anyway, right. Around this time every week, we do a down-tempo old-school tune. This one isn't very down-tempo, but it is a bit ambient. And Sam Walsh has chosen it. It's by Aftershock, the dub version of Fade to Grey from 1990. Enjoy.

0: LSN Radio. There's our sample connection this week. Very unusual tune, this, isn't it? We love it, though. Very bassy, very bassy. There you go. Mad.
1: Girls out on the floor, just move. Girls out on the floor, just move. Girls out on the floor, just move. Girls out on the floor, just move. That culito.
0: That's the bit that the Head Boys sampled. There we kicked it off there. Stu Wilson asking for the Head Boys. And Girls and Boys from 94 in the background is that tune that it sampled. Jesse Velez, one of the first ever tunes that was released on the Trax label from Chicago back in 1985. Girls Out on the Floor. So there you go. Paul Bailey, Laura and Callum. No, I hope I've said that right. Are locked in tonight. With wine. Perfect. Stu Pete. He's tuned in. He's gone, tune, Stu Pot. Hey, you're a Stu Pot. Cheeky monkey, fish face. Looking forward to the next more cake as well. I'll give you details of that next week, I think. Because I've got it with me right now. Wayne Fogarty, hello to you. Keep them flowing, Captain. Hey, I will do. I'm just saluting you now, live on air. There you go. James Lee wants a shout out for Nancy. Hope she has a great day in her new job on Monday. Best of luck, Nancy.

SN Radio. Oh, blimey. Back to 91, another large Eclipse tune. MNO, God of Abraham. Dan Southern requesting that one. Oh, the Stuarts, move. Clap, clap. Images. Emojis. You put images here, Paul. But anyway, I know they're emojis, really. Love these banging tunes. The early 90s stuff, like 91 stuff. Very hard banging stuff, but not up tempo, not a million miles an hour like this one. Back to 91 again. Here comes Sound Clash.

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A Sound Clash and The Burial from 91. Reese Clarky Clark requested that about 4 or 5 weeks ago. I always save good ones to eventually play them. Hello to Lucinda Juicy Grundy. Oh, hello, she says. Anna. Oh, hello to you, Lucinda. Anymore, yeah. Oh, yeah. Craig Stevens got downstairs to himself. Okay. Send the wife packing. Really? So you can have, oh, yeah, just going out for the night, I hope, not forever. Right, okay. Oh, leave me. I want to listen to OSN loud all the time. And a shout to Grant Ruff as well. Hello to you. Dearie, it's really, really loud, isn't it? Hello to Hayley Marie, requesting the next tune. She wanted Chaff and Rhubarb and Custard. And the only way that gets played on this show is if it's my very special edit. Here we go.

Daft. Rhubarb and Custard, the Stu Allen re-edit. Hayley Marie requesting, I hope you didn't mind the Rhubarb and Custard theme edited out. It's the way we prefer it. Colin Cooper, here's your tune.

Cooper choosing this one again from 91. What a large year. Maniac from the Alkan Warriors. Over to Mike Harris, big up to the OSF Bussy and Hayley Marie as well, who is shaking her coconuts for this. We used to have Auntie Mags with the maracas, didn't we? Where's she gone with them?

everyone know that she will be locked in for Old School Nation while she's in Australia. It'll be 6 o'clock in the morning there, so a nice early rave for her. Hey, then the after party. That'll be 8 till 10, won't it, in the morning. It's awesome. Can't wait to see Dawn and get my mission started to educate the

Friday at 8. The after party will take care of you right through till midnight. And all the large tunes carry on OSN Radio. Anyway, last tune. Where are we? Yes, chosen by Sam Winnick. It's Payback and Dope, back to 92, sampling Teddy Riley. Is It Good to You? See ya! For a bit.

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she's seeing you here. Oh, hello. Oh, blah, blah, blah. Welcome, welcome, welcome to the show. This is Old School Nation. And it's me, Stu Allen, with you for the next 2 hours, uninterrupted. Old school and classics non-stop. And it's a little bit different tonight, isn't it? Normally give you a 20-minute warm-up. Tonight, yeah, why not? 25-minute warm-up tonight. Oh, yes. Proper tunes all the way through till 11, if you've suddenly come onto Mixcloud at 9 for the next 2 hours. It's pure quality, as always. And thank you so much for requesting tunes throughout the week on Facebook in the regular listeners group. You're a lovely lot, you really are. Let's get on with it then. First one chosen by Sean Cockcroft. Or is it Cockcroft? We'll go for Cockcroft, it sounds naughty. Oh yes!

0: class of 92 there. Faith in the Power of Love. And thanks to Sean Cockroft for requesting that. I hope I've got your name right, Sean. Sorry if I haven't. So here we are for another brand new Old School Nation. The future's very bright. Indeed. Paul's here. You right, Paul?
1: Hello.
0: Hey! He's going to get his gong out in a minute. You ready? Here comes his gong. Oh. Coming anyway. Thanks for all your requests as well being brought in on Facebook today. Paul's been writing them down like mad and we're going to go through them all as best we can. Here's your gong. Are you ready? Go!

Berry, in brackets, fratty. Hey, what's up with you these days? You're looking a bit fratty. Massive tune. Matt Delaney requesting that one. Cheers, Mark. Big shout to Chelsea, Hilton, Dukes. Logged in tonight. And the Old School Nation listeners group as well. Thank you for doing that and for being there from right from the early days there, Chelsea. This is Large, requested by someone called Large, Stephen Large. Another classic from 91, Collapse.

laid back, mate. I'm very, very sorry. I've gone for the usual one we play. Big shout to Daz Bowen, Gary Rogers and Jason Formosa, Cy Freighter, Suzanne Freighter and all the Rejuve crew. Yes, rejuvenation in the house. And a shout to Reese Clarky Clark and oi oi, big up Stu Allen, let's have it, says Chris Anakin. We're having it, we're having it. It's old school nation. Yeah! Any more? Millions came in this afternoon, thank you so much. Chris Shackleton wants a shout out, but he wants Paul to sing it. Just really what Paul's for. No. And a shout to Alison Allen from Daz Bowen for helping out with the drinks last week. Me and Paul say thanks to her as well. She made a lovely cup of coffee.

with this one. Meeting Place, House from the World. And that's chosen by Hayley Marie. Thank you, Hayley. So there's lots and lots of screaming women and piano tunes, and she wanted a shouting man version of them. So there you go. Plenty of screaming women later, though. It's the way we like it, isn't it, Paul? Oh, he's gone all red. Right.

0: to 1990. That's B Master J. No one can do it better. And Mike Harris choosing that one.
1: No one can do it better.
0: Old School Nation.
1: No one.
0: Yes, indeed. Big shout to Grant Brough. Hello, Grant.
1: No one can do it.
0: And a special mention to Mike Moorhead and Nicola Lavis for the ultimate ninja attack on Rejuvenation the other week. Nobody knew they were flying in from Dubai, especially for the Rejuvenation. Oh no! There they were in the crowd. They surprised us all, actually. All tanned and looking healthy. What's going on? We didn't like you that night, really, when you looked like that. But it was very nice to see you. A very nice surprise. Let's have some more pianos. What do you reckon?

Old School Nation with me, Stu Allen. Oh, yes. PCP, I Want Your Love. From 95, and Anthony Lawton requesting that one. A fine choice, sir. Big up the Old School Nation crew, says Chris Foran. Thank you very much. I'm just a... Oh, hello! From Pauline Chan. Very nice to hear from you, Pauline. And a shout to John Bush Beautifier Binks and his wife, Liz. They're out there in Nottingham, so a big shout to the Nottingham crew! Blimey, is that the time already? Hello to Chris Carr. Stu Allen keeping OSN alive and kicking. Too right, mate. Russ Underwood, here's your large tune request.

lovely, lovely, lovely Karina. Hot Old School Nation. That's Temptation from 91. And Russ Underwood requesting that one. Cheers, Russ. Ian Kipps wants a shout out to the whole world, it says here. All the Old School Nation crew.

birthday, Zoe. And a special shout to best friend Amy Buckingham, who he's missing loads. And finally, a large shout to Stu Allen and Mark XTC. Oh, thank you very much indeed for making his Fridays and Sundays the highlights of his week for years. We'll continue to do so, matey.

yes, we love it. And we're banging into the second hour of tonight's Old School Nation with me, Stu Allen. Thanks for listening and tuning in and business. Manic, I'm Coming Hardcore from 92, chosen by Darren Thompson, who went out and saw Santa Claus in a helicopter today. Rudolph's been made redundant. Big up. Oh, hello to Tony Ashworth, who is logged in tonight here on Mixcloud, and he's part of the OSN crew. Thank you so much. And he'll follow Stu Allen wherever he may be. Not quite everywhere, mate, you know, but a few little rooms that I go on my own, if you don't mind. Thank you so much for your kind words, Tony.

Old School Nation. That's Sydney Fresh from 1990. Feel the Bass. Zoe Spencer requesting that one. Nice one, Joey.

0: good. It's our down-tempo old-school tune for this week here on Old School Nation. Massive Attack, Unfinished Sympathy on the Perfecto Mix. Back to 91 with that one. Very nice. Hello, Michelle Woodward. Saying happy birthday to Emma Jane Moss, celebrating her 40th this week. Hey, big up, Emma. And a shout to Stu and Paul. And a massive thanks to all the time and effort put into over the last few years on a Friday and a Sunday. Thanks, Sam Walsh, for that. Right now, it's time for our sample connection, a large old school tune, and we follow it with a tune that is sampled. Gonna get banging now. Here we go.
1: Let's go.

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0: We kicked off with Globe and the Hardcore Massive from 92 with Anthem. And this is the tune it sampled, DBM, The Real Dream from 91. Nice. Nice bit of electro vibe to this one. I love it.

0: very large indeed. Jason Formosa wants a massive shout-out to the OSM family who attended last Friday's mini warehouse rave at Gouty Welder Extraordinaire's Gaff. I missed out there. Well, I hope you do another one, or I'll pop down with you. I'll bring me woolly hat.
1: That you never heard before.
0: I'm a jar of Vic as well. Mike Moorhead says, oh, hello from himself and Nick. And they loved surprising all the OSN family at Rejuve last Saturday. Yeah, it was such a surprise. Deary, deary.
2: Hello, boys.
0: Mike Brook. Saying hello to Yean and Lauren Brook.
2: Hello,
0: pair of cheeky monkeys. They want Trotters Independent Traders, the finest. Here we go.
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Skull Nation. Yes, indeed. Trotters Independent Traders with the finest. I think Paul had a bit of problems with his trotters. Bad food again, or a bad pint, one of the two. The finest from 97, Mike Brook requesting that one for his kids, Ian and Lauren. Hope you like that one. Paul Bailey, he wants some more isotonic. There we go. We love isotonic on the show. Hasta la vista, baby, from 91.

0: very bad Arnie impression, that, isn't it? Hasta la vista from Isotonic 1991. Paul Bailey teasing that. Very nice indeed. James Hatchell wants to know if it's possible to blow the roof off Mixcloud. Let's see, Leigh, let's see. You never know. And a shout out yet again to the Reduve crew, this time going from Neil Harwood. Anyway, morning.
1: Morning. Have you got any spam?
2: I don't like spam.

0: G-O-D. Nicky Black Market, that, back in 92. Stephen Bolton choosing it.
1: Morning.
2: Morning. Have you got any...
0: Hey.
2: Morning.
0: Daniel Southern requesting this one. Large liquid crystal. 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
1: Betty Large, back to 93, Liquid Crystal, You Got Me, and Daniel Southern requesting that one. A fine choice, Daniel Sir. This is Old School Nation with me, Stu Allen. Oh, yes, I'm choosing this one. Euphoria.

0: like it a lot.
1: You know what I mean?
0: The House Crew, Euphoria on Nino's Dream Remix. Always what I used to hammer at Quest back in the day. It's time for one more, I think. Yes, yes, yes. Massive, massive thanks for supporting the show as ever. You really are amazing. You really are. And thanks for all your support in the Old School Nation listeners group as well on Facebook. Thank you. We do another one next week, yeah? Yes, I think so. But the future's very, very bright. The future is sort of blue and silver. That'll come clear one day.

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1: Okay, let's do it. Welcome.
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1: Yeah.
0: Ah, there you go. See where I am now. Welcome to the show. It's me, Stu Allen, back on OSN Radio. It's Old School Nation here through till 10 o'clock. Largeness, as always. That's your 20-odd minute warm-up to settle you in for the rest of the show, as always. The rest of the show. The tunes are requested by you. As I say, most of them. A couple I've sorted out, you know what I mean? Thanks for requesting the stuff. We do it in the regular listeners group on Facebook. If you want to join that, it's oldschoolnation.com. It'll take you straight there. Right then, what's this one? Don't play this one very often, do we? Hey, hey.